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104. Радио КТРФМ. Someone. It wasn't my plan to be out here with you in the crowd.

Трефем Топ 40. Мястото, където се подреждат хитовете. I'm hearing sirens in the night. I'm losing battles with a voice that I can fight. These streets are far from black and white.

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1: 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I won't cry about you anymore. 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

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It is in the jungle. Yo, listen, hear that? It is in the jungle. 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
1: 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I'm losing battles with a voice that I can fight. These streets are far from black and white.

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